tonight's lecture is rhythm. The beat. The driving force that holds our lives together. Without rhythm, your heart wouldn't beat. Without direction, without moods, and without shadings. And so tonight we say, hip hip, chin chin, the rhythm section.

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that you've left me. 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Once I could see, once I could feel, now I am numb.

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Here comes the stars tumbling around me. There's the sky where the sea should be.

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3: My father's a soldier. I think I'm maybe more like my father. I'm a soldier, probably somewhere. I have three brothers, and one of my brothers is a soldier. And sometimes I think that my life now, making films, is more like a soldier than any of my brothers. I think I follow my family tradition. Campaign?
4: Yeah, feel like a soldier.
3: Yeah, I do sometimes. I mean, first of all, in the practical sense, I think that making a film, shooting a film on a set is a military campaign in many, many ways. I mean, you set up a camp, you have to make alliances very quickly, and then it is an emergency from the start to the finish, complete emergency. Everybody is on a walkie-talkie. There is never enough light. Everyone is hungry, and everybody has to work together. We have a campaign.
2: Это была Тильда Свинтон на радио Чипльдук.

0: watching. 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
1: Радио Чипльдук. 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
1: Квентин Тарантино на радио Чапльдук.
2: Is it difficult to make cinematic space of coffin?
3: Oh, that's a good question. Yeah, actually, to figure out exactly how to do that was it wasn't tough, but it required a little bit of thought. All right, that was what I held on to. I wanted just each nail in the coffin, knocking out a little bit more light and a little bit more light and a little bit more light until there was just a little thin, like, thing of light, which is like the last of light and life left. And then, boom, a nail takes it out and then it's gone. And then it's just actually making, like, making a radio play out of it and making it work and not being confused while you're in the dark and hopefully making everybody claustrophobic. I'm not really claustrophobic. I mean, I wouldn't want to be buried alive, but I'm not really claustrophobic. So it was actually a lot of fun for me. It'd be like, as I'm sitting there in a theater watching everybody freak out. And yeah, that's, like, fun. I like screwing with an audience.
1: Квентин Тарантино на радио Чапльдук.

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If niggas wanna flex, just let them have it. 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Flesh get battered, exit in the Lexus radish. Heads are scattered, we get respect, it matters less. Bless the masses with extra classes. DJ Trent, show them how to catch the magic.

we addressed at it. If niggas wanna flex, just let them have it. 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We get respect, it matters less. Bless the masses with extra classes, DJ Trent.

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From Rudy Valley to Belle Baker, Al Jolson, Bing Crosby, Harry Richmond. Oh, look at him. And there's old Jimmy Durante, Clayton Jackson Durante. 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

0: Радио Unlimited. 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
1: Hey gang, I think today's kids are peppered in this.
2: Right on.
1: I think we ought to take this to Harlem, put a little soul in it, and bring it on down to the bone.
2: All right.
1: Yeah. 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
1: Николь Кидман на радио Чипальдук.
2: But I worked on The Russian for about 5-6 weeks prior. I was really nervous to do it. And then I fell in love with the language because it is such, the sounds have such resonance and have such weight. And that's actually when I became really interested. I would read some Pushkin sometimes in Russian, and my teacher would have me read some Chekhov in Russian, and it changed. I mean, the language fascinated me, and so I'm not fluent in Russian at all, but I enjoy the language, and I'd certainly like to study it, and I would like to travel to Russia at some stage. I'd love to actually do some theater in Russia at some stage.
1: Это была Николь Кидман на радио Чипльдук.

0: Как живете, чипльдуки?
1: Бим-тим, помаленьку.
2: Swing it up, swing it up, swing it up, yeah. Swing it up, I swing it up, yeah. Stand it up.